0: Felicia Tassone with the region traffic alert. It looks like US 231 has been shut down with that crash just past Arizona Street. So traffic having to take Iowa Street if you're coming from the west. And if you're coming from the east, you will need to take Arizona Street as a detour to get around that. Again, the crash is just west of Arizona Street, shutting down US 231. Felicia Tassone with the region traffic alert.
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0: The band from the region, Rock and Roll Chicago. M&R Rush should keep on rocking on the Rock of the Region, X-Rock 103.9. Recently, the band had a book release party for Reach for the Stars in Steger at the Austin Community Tavern. They had special guests and MCs. Our very own Scott Rosenberg attended the show. And if you want to get your own copy of Reach for the Stars, visit mnrrush.com. The book was written by James Arvia. Here's a little bit of the video on their website about the book.
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0: Music and determination that kept the band pushing forward, packed with behind-the-scenes stories, memories from the band, and the spirit of true independent rock and roll. This book captures what it really takes to chase the music. If you love rock bands, real stories, and the heart of the Chicago music scene, this book is for you. Reach for the Stars, the M&R Rush Story, available now, because some dreams are too loud to ignore.
1: 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It's the Mullet Man. 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

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Boston with Peace of Mind. We heard Jackson Brown. 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

Hey, Big Brother, 45 RPM gem, Rare Earth, the rock of the region, X-Rock, 103.9. Deep Purple announced a new studio album. It's called Splat, and it's a concept from singer Ian Gillan. The band has yet to release any songs from this new album. It'll be Deep Purple's 24th studio effort, and it'll be produced by Bob Ezrin. That goes back to even 2013. This will be the sixth Deep Purple album produced by Bob Ezrin. And look for it on July the 3rd with Ian Paice on drums, Roger Glover on bass, Ian Gillan singing lead, Don Airey on keyboards, and Simon McBride playing guitars for Deep Purple. New album, July 3rd. Let's revisit and go back to 1984 from the Perfect Strangers. Here's Deep Purple knocking at your back door. 103.9, The X.

0: Styx on the Rock of the Region, X-Rock 103.9. My, as time flies by, it's the Mullet Man. Sure enjoyed being with you this week. In fact, one more day. Hope you enjoyed what you're listening to. I'm having a blast filling in for KB. KB, tomorrow morning, the Friday edition of the X. He'll get your traffic, your weather, everything you need to know to start your day, plus your Good Morning Beatles song. And you never know what KB's going to throw. Will it be a curveball? Will it be a sinker? Will it be a deep cut? You'll find out tomorrow morning at 5. I will talk to you again tomorrow afternoon after 3. We'll keep the music rolling. Ozzy next, 103.9 The X.
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1: 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Today in 1973, Pink Floyd released Money from their iconic album, The Dark Side of the Moon. 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